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We're damn good, too. 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Gotta be handy with the steel if you know what I mean. 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
1: 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Retro Tops.
2: 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Cause your friends don't dance. 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
1: 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Retro Tops.
2: 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Cause your friends don't dance. And if they don't dance, well, they're no friends of mine.
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Yeah, check it out one time. 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